0: is Natia on 95.1, 94.0, 92.2 and streaming online in the CFM Coromandel app. This is CFM News.
1: In this update, it's all aboard National's campaign bus as the party hits the road. Supporters and candidates arrived in Auckland Howick this morning via a bright blue bus plastered with leader Chris Luxon's face. Luxon says it's a bigger bus this year to match their bigger aspirations and was open to naming it.
2: We can take a name for it. We can take a competition for it if you want.
3: I think no new taxes.
2: No new tax bus. The no new tax bus would be good.
1: Google's joined the race to build data centres in space, sending its first batch of AI chips into orbit this week. The launch follows growing pushback on data centres taking up valuable land and global resources. The tech giant says their first launch will let them know how viable their ambitions are and what could be improved for future trips. Tech expert Paul Stenhouse says they also need to figure out if the chips will work.
4: How do they perform and how long until they corrode or explode? I don't know what happens to an AI chip in space, but that is exactly what they're about to embark on.
1: That's news.
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1: In sport, Bowden Barrett is embracing a return to the NPC for the first time in 6 years. The All Blacks veteran has been released to play for Taranaki in tomorrow's final round match against Wellington in New Plymouth. He's only played 9 matches of Test rugby and 3 tour matches in black this year. Barrett says when the opportunity came up to return for the Amber and Blacks, he was keen to embrace it. Knights centre Dane Gagai is poised to make a shock switch to the Kiwis for the Rugby League World Cup. Gagai, who has impressed for Newcastle in their run to tomorrow's NRL Grand Final, has been given approval by the International Rugby League to play for New Zealand. It comes 8 years after the last of his 7 test matches for the Kangaroos, which included the 2017 World Cup win. That's sport. I'm Sandy Hodge.
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7: Cloudy with rain developing tonight, possibly heavy. Westerlies changing southeasterly at night. Gusty in the east with a high of 19. 9 the overnight low for Sunday. Partly cloudy with isolated showers and easterlies and a high of 15. Out on the water, a westerly of 10 knots becoming a southwesterly of 15 knots early evening. And then changing to 25 knots but gusting 35 knots late tonight. Sea becoming rough, mainly cloudy with poor visibility and evening rain, possibly heavy. And for tomorrow, a southeasterly of 20 knots, occasional rain clearing with an easterly swell of 1 metre developing.

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2: In this update, police have uncovered an organised criminal operation moving hundreds of millions of dollars through construction businesses every year. It was discovered after police looked into the Comancheros gang's alleged drug dealing operations. Claudia O'Neill has more.
3: The scheme relies on cash paid, often migrant labourers, laundering drug money through to gang-controlled shell companies. The sector's now tightening controls and working on a permanent response to strengthen the labour supply chain. Minister Casey Costello suggested she's open to reforming contract conditions to make electronic payments for wages mandatory.
2: Hopes the policy going after dodgy contracts will save people from getting in over their heads. If elected, Labor says it will ban certain types of low-cover car insurance, make gym memberships easier to leave, and stop the hard selling of extended warranties for whiteware. Māngere Budgeting Service financial advisor John Onima says little charges can add up.
4: Pretty much getting credit and loans to kind of pay for credit and loans. It's like a vicious cycle, really.
2: That's news.
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2: In sport, the ongoing issues around the scrum have continued to occupy Dave Rennie's mind in the weeks following the South African tour. The All Blacks coach was vocal during the series around the refereeing interpretations at the scrum, as well as what he believed was illegal Springboks tactics. It's been compounded by a World Rugby crackdown requiring hookers to utilise a breakfoot to supposedly prevent injuries at scrums. Rennie says it continues to frustrate, and he's challenged World Rugby to simplify their interpretations. This afternoon's MPC action gets underway at 2:05pm when Manawatū hosts Canterbury and Palmerston North. Later, Hawke's Bay challenge Counties Manukau for the Ranfurly Shield in Pukekohe from just after 5pm before Waikato hosts Tasman. That's sport. I'm Sandy Hodge.
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8: Cloudy with rain developing tonight, possibly heavy. The westerlies changing southeasterly tonight and gusty in the east. 19 the high, 9 the overnight low. And for Sunday, partly cloudy with isolated showers and easterlies. Out on the water, a westerly of 10 knots, becoming a southwesterly of 50 knots early tonight. And then changing to 25 knots and gusting 35 knots late tonight. Sea becoming rough. mainly cloudy with poor visibility and evening rain, possibly heavy. And for tomorrow, a southeasterly of 20 knots, occasional rain clearing, an easterly swell of 1 metre developing.

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0: Proud to play the most Kiwi music in the Coromandel on CFM, Brent Harbour and Stan Walker and Bigger. So if you missed our Sweet As Kiwi show on Thursday, it's on again tomorrow between 3 and 5 with Jason. 2 hours of the best New Zealand has to offer, Kiwi classics, new music, and tomorrow he'll be talking to Kapiti Coast singer-songwriter Steph Casey about her first new release in 6 years. It is all the artists, the anthems, and the interviews, the Sweet As Kiwi show tomorrow between 3 and 5 on the Coromandel CFM.
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0: unnecessarily risk the course of worldwide nuclear war, in which even the fruits of victory could be ashes in our mouth.
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0: 95.1, 94.0 and 92.2 in Waihee. 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Ollie Mers, Flow Rider and Troublemaker. Now, if you're thinking of having a garage sale and you live in Tidua, just wait till Labor Weekend because Tidua is holding a town garage sale. It's on the Saturday. It's at your house, so not far to go. You do need to register at the Tidua Information Centre. It's only $2. And make sure you do that by the 19th of October. And then you can enjoy strolling around town looking for treasures on the 24th. And maps will be available from the Bailey's office in Tidua. For Tidua's town garage sale on the 24th of October. On the way next, our best music variety continues. 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
2: In this update, researchers may have accidentally linked Fijoas to reducing high blood pressure. A six-month Auckland University study wanted to know if consuming the fruit, whole and powdered, would prevent type 2 diabetes. While no connections were found, systolic blood pressure, the top number in a blood pressure reading, improved. Dr. Ibrahim Mohammed says it's preliminary evidence, not a definitive conclusion.
3: That evidence can then be used to build and design more stringent studies on blood pressure and feed or consumption.
2: Well, you could call it a cock-up. After the official emblem of Brisbane's 2032 Olympic and Paralympic Games accidentally leaked on the event's YouTube page, Isaiah Abadingo has more.
4: An emblem of a cockatoo's crest, with its colours matching the Olympic and Paralympic flame, was set to be officially revealed on Monday. A video explaining its design was meant to coincide with the unveiling, but had gone up earlier, and screenshots of it quickly circulated on social media. The leaked post says the logo symbolizes Australia's unique wildlife and playful heart.
2: The video's since been taken down. That's news.
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2: In sport, returning All Blacks fullback Beauden Barrett is keeping it simple ahead of his first game for Taranaki in 6 years. Barrett has been released by the All Blacks for the final round NPC match against Wellington tomorrow afternoon before linking up with the side in camp in Auckland ahead of the opening Bledisloe test. He says adjusting to the Amber and Blacks calls within a week can be like learning a different language. This afternoon's NPC action is underway with no score between hosts Manawatu and Canterbury late in the first half in Palmerston North. Dane Gagai is poised to pull on a Kiwis jersey at next month's Rugby League World Cup. The Newcastle Knights and former Kangaroos centre has reportedly been granted permission to switch allegiances by the international body. That's sport. I'm Sandy Hodge.
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8: Cloudy with rain developing this evening, possibly heavy. The westerlies changing southwesterly tonight. Gusty in the east, 19 the high, 9 the overnight low. And for Sunday, it's going to be partly cloudy with some isolated showers and easterlies. Out on the water, a westerly of 10 knots becoming a southwesterly of 50 knots early evening. And then changing to 25 knots but gusting 35 knots late tonight. Sea becoming rough, mainly cloudy with poor visibility and evening rain. And that's possibly heavy. For tomorrow, a southeasterly of 20 knots. Occasional rain clearing, an easterly swell of 1 metre developing.

Here's another local artist, thanks to Philip Hart, Chartered Accountant, on the Coromandel CFM. We play the most Kiwi music in the Coromandel and the most local music as well. 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

0: The Coromandel's best music variety on CFM. The Four Seasons, December 63. Oh, what a night. If you'd like to see some great live music tonight at the Monkey House in Whitianga, it is the Bobby Holidays. 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

0: keep on surviving. The Coromandel's best music variety on CFM, Destiny's Child and Survivor. The Mercury Bay Game Fishing Club have kids fishing workshops. Now, there's another one this coming Wednesday, the 7th of October, with Nikki Wilson. You know, Nikki's addicted to fishing. 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Tickets are $40 per child. Now, that does include a goodie bag worth $50. You can book directly at fishingworkshops.co.nz.
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2: In this update, a magnitude 5.3 earthquake has been felt by thousands of people across the North Island after it rattled Taranaki early this morning. The quake struck 25 kilometres east of New Plymouth at a depth of 11 kilometres at 2:57 a.m. More than 7,300 people reported feeling the quake on GeoNet. Talkback caller Pete said he was woken up by the shaking.
3: It was a good shake. Say you had a building that was earthquake prone, but you had one of those ones. I think if there's any defects in that building, you'd find out today.
2: Several people have been injured in New South Wales after a car struck multiple people at the night's pre-NRL grand final procession in Newcastle. ABC News reports emergency services were called to Wall's End about 9:30 a.m. local time. Police were seen alongside 10 ambulances and 3 helicopters treating a number of people. The driver was arrested at the scene. New South Wales Premier Chris Minns says it's heartbreaking. That's news.
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2: In sport, while it's too soon for the Bledisloe Cup, All Blacks coach Dave Rennie believes Lester Fainganuku offers a realistic hybrid option at test level. The Crusaders and Tasman utility was left out of the squad for the two tests against Australia after only returning from a leg injury last week in the NPC. While there have been questions over whether he could be a jack of all trades across loose forward, midfield and the wing in the black jersey, Rennie believes he can.
7: Yeah, he'd be gold because he can cover midfield, cover wing, cover loose forward, and you end up with a potentially a 6-2 split.
2: Canterbury lead Manawatū 22-12 late in the NPC game in Palmerston North. Counties Manukau welcome a Hawke's Bay challenge for the Ranfurly Shield from 5:05 in Pukekohe. That's sport. I'm Sandy Hodge.
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0: Good afternoon. It's mainly fine with the chance of a shower this evening. Westerlies turning southerly. It's a high of 19 degrees with an overnight low of 11.

Cora Mendels, best music variety at CFM, Snow Patrol with their 2006 hit, Chasing Cars. Hey, this is Ruby with you on your Saturday afternoon. Hope you're having a fantastic weekend so far. Halfway marker, we're halfway through the school holidays. We've got New Zealand's Foley coming up very shortly, but right now it's back to a classic. It's Craig David walking away on Cora Mendels CFM.

0: Cora Mandel's Best Music Variety at CFM and New Zealand's Foley with their 2024 single, Miss You All The Time. Now, you know me, I talk about it often. I'm always into the music trivia. I love a good inspiration behind the name story, of course, because when you come up with a band name, it's so important. It's one of the most, I think, important parts of when you're joining your own band, because you're stuck with that for life. So it's got to be a good one. And this one is a doozy. The band name came from a drunk person in a bar who tried to say holy moly, but accidentally said holy foley. And they went, that's it. That's the name. And that's the rest is history, isn't it? Hey, it's back to the music very shortly. Stevie Wonder is coming up on Cora Mandel CFM.
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CFM and Stevie Wonder, Higher Ground. We've got David Bowie coming up very shortly, as well as what's happening in and around the Coromandel. Stay tuned for our community notices. Right now, though, it's the legendary Tina Turner, I Don't Want to Fight on CFM.

0: Cora Mandel's best music variety at CFM. Kenny Chesney Pink setting the world on fire. 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I can tell that's going to be popular. There's going to be giveaways and sponsorship vouchers, disaster promotional team challenge, local food vendors, and of course a barbecue sausage sizzle. It's happening at the Tairua Rugby and Sports Club, 12 Manaia Road, Saturday the 10th of October from 11 till 2. Back to the music very shortly with my all-time favourite female song from Shania Twain. That's coming up next on CFM.
1: 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And remember Debbie Gibson? 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

Cara Mendels, best music variety at CFM, Huey Lewis and the news. Do you believe in love? We've got the news, sport and weather coming up very shortly at 5 o'clock. Sting is still to come, but right now it's Stan Walker, Black Box on Cara Mendels CFM.

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2: In this update, after their region's wettest winter since the 1980s, the government has declared a medium-scale adverse event for Southland and Clutha. That unlocks up to $50,000 for the Southland and Otago Rural Support Trusts to provide help on the ground. The average New Zealand household is continuing to throw out more than 80 kilograms of food each year. Food rescue services like Too Good To Go say up to $3 billion worth of food ends up in our landfills, and that's enough to feed 500,000 people for a year. Māngere Budgeting Service supports the Labour Party's plan to go after dodgy contracts. If elected, Labour would ban certain types of low-cover car insurance, make gym contracts easier to break, and ban hard selling of extended whiteware warranties. National's new campaign buses hit the road. Supporters and candidates arrived in the bright blue bus in Auckland's Howick this morning. Leader Chris Luxon was keen to call it the No New Tax Bus. That's news.
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2: In sport, Canterbury have ensured a top two finish in the NPC with a gritty 22-12 win over Manawatu in a wet Palmerston North. Canterbury ran in 5-2, taking a 10-5 lead into half-time after a scoreless opening 35 minutes. Canterbury goes to the top of the ladder on 40 points but can still be overhauled by North Harbour tomorrow. Hawke's Bay challenge Counties Monaco for the Ranfurly Shield in a minute or two before Waikato host Tasman later. Knights centre Dane Gagai is poised to make a shock switch to the Kiwis for the Rugby League World Cup. Gagai, who has impressed for Newcastle in their run to tomorrow night's NRL Grand Final, has been given approval by the International Rugby League to play for New Zealand. That's sport. I'm Joe Gilfillan.
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0: Good evening. It's mainly fine with the chance of a shower from this evening. Westerlies turning southerly. It's a high of 19 degrees with an overnight low of 11.

Cora Mandel's best music variety at CFM and the Red Hot Chili Peppers with the Zephyr song. Before that, we had Paul Young kicking off the hour. Hey, this is Ruby with you on your Saturday afternoon. Hope you're having a fantastic weekend so far. Hope you're having some fantastic school holidays as well. We've got the Emotions coming up very shortly, but right now it's back to the 90s with the classic from Travis. Still sing it to this day when it rains. Why does it always rain on me? Cora Mandel's CFM.

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0: Cora Mandel's best music variety at CFM. This is Ruby on your Saturday afternoon. It's the emotions taking us all the way back to the 70s with Best of My Love. Hope everyone's having a fantastic weekend so far. We are almost, not quite, in week two of the school holidays. I'm definitely going to make some plans on the second week. The first week, we were all struck down with the six. My entire household, everybody was unwell. I think it was a last minute gift from school in the last week of the holidays. So I'm going to make some plans, because that last week, I don't even have a memory of it. It was just survival mode. So I'm definitely going to get out there that second week and do something fun for the school holidays. We've got Phil Collins coming up very shortly. Cora Mandel, CFM.
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Mendel's best music variety at CFM, Phil Collins, with his 1983 single, Sussudo. And if you're wondering where the name came from, if you're wondering the big, deep meaning behind the title to that song, I got news, there is none. It's literally just a nonsense placeholder word he came up with while improvising vocals, and then he just kept it. He said he tried to find a real world later, but he just couldn't find one, and so he kept Sussudo. I love that too. I love that it means absolutely nothing. Hey, we've got the community notices coming up very shortly. Harry Styles is also on the way, but more right now, it's OMC with the legendary How Bizarre CFM.

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0: Cora Mendel's Best Music Variety at CFM and Kelly Clarkson with Mr. Know-It-All. Now, the person standing on the side of the road holding a stop sign is not just a road worker. They're someone's mum, dad, son, daughter, brother, sister, friend, or even your neighbour. Many people working in road crews are just young Kiwis starting out, learning new skills and building their careers, and they deserve to be safe while doing their job. So when you see temporary speed signs, slow down, stay alert, and give our road workers the space that they need. And you can also give them a wave. They're very friendly, and I have to admit, sometimes on those very hot days, it can't be easy just sitting there standing in the sun all day. Hey, it's back to the music very shortly, no doubt, coming up on CFM.
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Sorry, Mandels, best music variety at CFM. One of my favourites, Philippines, I Got You. And we've got the new sport and weather coming up very shortly at 6 o'clock. Mental as anything is still to come. But right now, Colby Calais, Falling For You, Coromandel CFM.

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2: In this update, eight people are in hospital in New South Wales after a car struck Newcastle Knight fans farewelling their team to the NRL Grand Final. Emergency services were called to the parade about 9:30 this morning, local time. An 18-year-old learner driver has been arrested and is also in hospital. Hamilton police are searching for 4 to 5 suspects following an air gun being fired at a bus stop in Hillcrest this afternoon, leaving one person with moderate injuries. The suspects are described as being in an orange car, with one occupant having long hair. Health NZ reports scabies is making the rounds, causing rashes and intense itches for those infected. Dr. Brian Betty says it spreads through skin contact, bedding and clothing, and people in a household with an infected person must take treatment. A Fijoa study has provided preliminary evidence for blood pressure benefits by accident. Auckland University researchers have linked consuming the fruit, skin-on and powdered, with reducing systolic blood pressure during weight loss. That's news.
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2: In sport, Counties Monaco held a 5-0 lead over Hawke's Bay moments ago in the first half of their Ranfurly Shield rugby defence in Pukekohe. Adam Brash scored the only try of the game for the Steelers, who are looking to keep the log of wood for the summer. Earlier in the NPC, Canterbury clinched a top two finish with a 22-12 win over Manawatū. Waikato hosts Tasman from just after 7 this evening. Lydia Ko has missed the cut at the latest LPGA event in Hawaii. Ko's 2-under score from her opening two rounds put her in jeopardy after shooting a 1-under round in the early wave of the second day. Sure enough, she slid down the leaderboard as the afternoon golfers returned to the clubhouse, slipping to 73rd equal and one shot outside the cut line. That's sport. I'm Joe Gilfillan.
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0: It's mainly fine with the chance of a shower from the evening, westerlies turning southerly. It's a high of 19 degrees with an overnight low of 11.

Cora Mandel's Best Music Variety at CFM and Pink, Leave Me Alone. Before that, we had Deacon Blue kicking off the hour. Hey, this is Ruby on your Saturday afternoon. Hope your weekend is going fantastic. Hope you're enjoying the school holidays halfway mark. We've got Georgia Lines coming up very shortly, but right now it's Mr. Beck to be with you on CFM.

0: Cora Mendels, Best Music Variety at CFM, and Georgia Lines with Julia. Well, it's the beginning of the month, and you know what that means? Another whole month to win Pick of the Bunch from Flowers on Pollen. 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It's drawn on the last day of the month. 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

Cora Mandel's Best Music Variety at CFM and Bob Seger with Hollywood Nights. We've got Elton John coming up, as well as what's happening in and around the Cora Mandel. Stay tuned for our community notices. Right now, though, it's back to what started it all. And when I talk about it, I mean girls wearing singlets and ties. It's Avril Lavigne, Complicated on CFM.

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1: 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It's on now until the 11th of October. 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

0: Coromandel CFM. It's Ed Sheeran with his 2017 single Castle on the Hill. He said the song was a love letter to his upbringing in Framlingham, Suffolk, referencing real 12th century Framlingham Castle. And although, you know, it got a lot of comparison to U2, that song, he said his direct musical influence came from Fallen Empires by Snow Patrol. We've got Jimmy Parnes coming up very shortly, Coromandel CFM.
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Gloria Estefan, get on your feet. Well, that's it for me. I'm off. I hope you have a fantastic rest of your weekend, a fantastic rest of your school holidays. The roads are very busy in the holiday, so please drive safe, drive into the conditions and be safe out there. We've got the news, sport and weather coming up very shortly at 7 o'clock. Hall and Oates is still to come, but right now it's the Black Seeds. So true. Have a great weekend.

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1: Good evening. Six overnight tonight, partly cloudy tomorrow with isolated showers and easterlies. In the marine forecast, southwest 25 knots, gusting 35 this evening with sea becoming rough. Southeast 20 knots tomorrow, easterly swell 1 metre developing.
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1: Good evening. Six overnight tonight, partly cloudy tomorrow with isolated showers and easterlies. In the marine forecast, southwest 25 knots, gusting 35 this evening with sea becoming rough. Southeast 20 knots tomorrow, easterly swell 1 metre developing.

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1: Good evening. Six overnight tonight, partly cloudy tomorrow with isolated showers and easterlies. In the marine forecast, southwest 25 knots, gusting 35 this evening with sea becoming rough. Southeast 20 knots tomorrow, easterly swell 1 metre developing.
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1: Good evening. Six overnight tonight, partly cloudy tomorrow with isolated showers and easterlies. In the marine forecast, southwest 25 knots, gusting 35 this evening with sea becoming rough. Southeast 20 knots tomorrow, easterly swell 1 metre developing.

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1: Good evening. Six overnight tonight, partly cloudy tomorrow with isolated showers and easterlies. In the marine forecast, southwest 25 knots, gusting 35 this evening with sea becoming rough. Southeast 20 knots tomorrow, easterly swell 1 metre developing.

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0: Ace Rob Walker in this week's New Zealand Retro Weekly Top 40 Countdown. We're going back to 1987 with ABC. And remember Debbie Gibson? And New Zealand's own Shona Lee. 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

0: sin. And I saw scars upon her. 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Broken hearted, but tell me when it kicks in. 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Broken hearted.
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4: In this update, New South Wales officials are imploring motorists to drive responsibly after a teenager crashed into and injured 10 NRL parade attendees yesterday. An 18-year-old driving erratically lost control, ploughing into Newcastle Knights fans in Wallsend who were waiting to send the team off to today's grand final. A 5-year-old girl and 67-year-old man are critically injured. New South Wales Police Minister Yasmin Catley says they'd already warned about safe travel.
5: Please remember, when you are driving, you have to keep the people in your car safe and you have to keep pedestrians and other motorists safe. It's your responsibility.
4: Confidence the public will get on board intercity rail if it's an option. The Green Party is promising to invest in 3 new services, including an Auckland to Wellington overnight service, Christchurch to Dunedin service upgrades, and extending the Auckland-Hamilton to Huia route to Tauranga. Transport spokesperson Julianne Genta says Kiwis are hungry to use our already existing train tracks.
6: Everywhere we've invested in quality public transport that is frequent, reliable, affordable, people are flocking to it. It's entirely possible for us to do this.
4: Gisborne police are looking for a man who rescued an 89-year-old from a house fire on Saturday morning. Police understand the hero was driving past the blaze on Aberdeen Road and entered the building to rescue its occupant, leaving before services could speak with him. Distraction behind the wheel is becoming dangerously normal practice among Kiwi drivers. Data from driver safety experts AutoSense has found more than 9 in 10 drivers whose vehicles have touchscreens say it's pulled their focus off the road. Almost half of the 476 surveyed said using physical buttons or knobs felt much safer. CEO Charles Dawson says motorists need to be aware of their surroundings and ready to make split-second decisions. That's news.
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4: Two Sports and Tasman winger Kyron Tamuifalau now stands alone on the top of the NPC single-season try-scoring record after a 50-33 win over Waikato in Hamilton. Tamuifalau ended the day with 4 tries, sending him to 18 for the year, 3 more than former record holders Terry Wright and Brendan Laney. But he says it was never completely certain based on how training went this week with his Tasman teammates.
9: So happy that the boys are passing it to me. actually, during the week, the boys were just dummying me and scoring themselves, so it's actually good to have them. But no, the boys got a good connection out there, and I'm just happy to be on the end.
4: Liam Lawson was knocked out in qualifying two and will start in 11th at the Bahrain Grand Prix being held at Malaysia's Sepang circuit. Defending champion Max Verstappen is on pole. Lights go out at Sepang at 8pm tonight. That's sport. I'm Carlia Strong.
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10: 6:05, good morning. Weather for the Coromandel region today, partly cloudy with isolated showers. Monday, fine, apart from isolated showers before dawn. Tuesday, we're looking at fine weather. Then a few showers developing in the morning. Easterly winds Wednesday. A few showers clear in the evening and light winds. The marine forecast today, variable 10 knots, becoming easterly 20 knots early. Moderate easterly swell developing. And for Monday, easterly 15 knots, moderate easterly swell easing. You're up to date with new sport, weather and information. Good morning.

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Their song drops at Jupiter. Good morning, it's 6:13. The Disaster Resilience Expo, it's on its way this month. Head along to the Tairua Rugby and Sports Club on the 10th of October between 11 a.m. and 2 p.m. Get along there for that free, family-friendly event supporting, enabling and encouraging better preparedness, planning and resilience before future disasters and severe weather events happen. As you know, over the winter periods here on the Coromandel, we can get some pretty nasty weather. Fun activities for all ages, including disaster simulation virtual reality. There's giveaways and sponsorship vouchers, disaster promotional team challenge, local food vendors, and of course the barbecue sausage sizzle. That date again, Saturday 10th of October, 11 a.m. to 2 p.m. at the Tairua Rugby and Sports Club. 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

0: 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Coming up before 6:30 this morning, some Thompson Twins, and got some Robert Palmer as well. And, of course, at 6:30, the latest in CFM local news and review, thanks to the team at Ginny & Holmes.
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One of the biggest songs to come out of 1984 from the Thompson Twins from the album Into the Gap, It's Hold Me Now. You like radio stations, the Coromandel CFM, local news and review with Janine Holmes coming up next. Taking us there, the late Robert Palmer. 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
1: This is CFM's Week in News Review. The general election came to the district this week with candidates standing for the Coromandel seat revealing themselves at the first round of Meet the Candidates public meetings. This, in spite of nominations not closing until next week, Scott Simpson is seeking his sixth term for National, Glenn Bennett is the Labour candidate, Pamela Greely is for the Greens, Mike McCormack is standing for ACT, while Vincent Anderson is the New Zealand First representative. Also appearing were former mayoral candidate Steve Hart, while Ray Cobb is again standing for New Zealand Loyal. Plenty of excitement across Coromandel Town this week on the back of the announcement that a daily ferry service will link with Auckland this summer. Explore Group, along with Mad Campers, will provide a five-day-a-week service from Labour Weekend, this being extended to a daily service from late November. Justin Tuberin broke the unfortunate story of an 82-year-old Hauraki Plains man who had lay dead in his home for what is believed to be up to 5 months, this before he was discovered by police. He lived alone on Back Miranda Road near Waitakaruru. CFM understands he died back in April. Police have confirmed they are not treating the death as suspicious and the case has been referred to the coroner. More than 100 vehicles will be making the journey from the South Island to next year's Repco Beach Hop. Besides this, with registrations for the next March event opening this week, international visitors from the USA, South Africa, Singapore and Australia will be at the festival. After approval by the Department of Conservation, Cook's Beach Stormwater Lakes are still waiting for the release of weed-eating carp. Local resident and Mercury Bay South Ratepayers Association Steve Lloyd summed up the situation.
2: Someone's made a bit of a joke. World War One lasted 1,568 days. This process is approaching World War One, and we're only talking about putting carp in the lake.
1: Fitianga Marina was named as both Marina of the Year and Boatyard of the Year at this year's New Zealand Marina Operators Association Awards. The award recognition caps a period of major investment that has reshaped the Mercury Bay waterfront. And finally, seven businesses will share $7,000 in reparations following an 18-year-old running amok earlier this year in Whangamata's Main Street. Changing from his schizophrenic medication to marijuana caused Eli Tinarau to lose the plot and go on a smash-and-grab spree, leaving what was described in the Hamilton District Court as utter destruction. Jenny and Holmes is ready to build your Coromandel and Hauraki Plains dream home. I'm John Freer for Coromandel CFM.
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1: 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And remember Debbie Gibson? And New Zealand's own Shona Lee. 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

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It's Over My Shoulder. Good morning, your local radio station, the Coromandel CFM. 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
2: This update. An 18-year-old man has been charged after allegedly crashing into Newcastle Knights supporters, injuring 10 people. A 5-year-old girl is in an induced coma, her mother is also injured, and a 67-year-old man is in a serious but stable condition. New South Wales Police Assistant Commander David Waddell says multiple investigations will be done.
3: Our detectives will investigate any other offences that may have been committed, but certainly there was a fair bit of angst there from the crowd, who also jumped in and provided first aid and even CPR to different people.
2: Indika Bunbrook Samara Singh was arrested at the scene and will appear in court tomorrow. Hamilton police are searching for suspects tied to a bus stop shooting yesterday afternoon that's left one person with moderate injuries. Police were called just before 3pm about an air gun being fired off along Masters Avenue near Hillcrest Park. Witnesses and those with dash cam or CCTV footage in the area are being asked to come forward. The Salvation Army's curated a list of their most pressing issues for politicians, urging them to take practical action. The charities identified food security, housing, cost of living, poverty, justice reintegration, and addiction as their 7 key struggles affecting communities it serves. Confidence the public will get on board intercity rail if it's an option. The Green Party is promising to invest in 3 new services, costing almost $4 billion to set up and maintain. It includes an Auckland-Wellington overnight service, Christchurch to Dunedin service upgrades, and extending the Auckland-Hamilton to Huia route to Tauranga. Transport spokesperson Julianne Genta says Kiwis are hungry to use our already existing train tracks.
4: Everywhere we've invested in quality public transport that is frequent, reliable, affordable, people are flocking to it. It's entirely possible for us to do this.
2: That's new.
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1: Cool Sports and Tasman's Kyron Thomui-Falau has written his name into NPC folklore last night as the competition's standalone single-season try-scoring record holder. He ended up scoring four tries in the Muckles' 50-33 win over Waikato, taking his count to 18, three more than Brendan Laney and Terry Wright's shared former record. Thomui-Falau gave all credit to the men who earned him the space to break records.
2: 100%, I think you can see the physicality that the boys bring today up front and opens up for the athletes on the edges, and we've got some good boys in the back line, so yeah, just happy, bro.
1: Liam Lawson was knocked out in qualifying two and will start in 11th for Racing Bulls at the Bahrain Grand Prix, being held at Malaysia's Sepang Circuit. Defending champion Max Verstappen is on pole. That's sport. I'm Carlia Strong.
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3: Well, partly cloudy weather's on the forecast today with isolated showers and easterly winds. Tomorrow, as we head on to a brand new week, we've got fine weather apart from some isolated showers before dawn. Easterly winds. Tuesday, fine weather. And then expect a few showers developing in the morning. Easterly winds. Hump day Wednesday shows a few showers. Those should be clearing by nightfall with the light winds. The marine forecast today, variable 10 knots, becoming easterly 20 knots early, moderate easterly swell developing. And for Monday, easterly 15 knots, moderate easterly swell easing. You're up to date. Good morning.

Sunday morning with Alex here on the Coromandel CFM, where Rob Walker and the New Zealand Retro Weekly Top 40 Countdown is back for another weekend from 5pm, counting down another top 40 songs from years gone by. And I believe this evening he's going back to the year of 1987. Looking forward to that. Ed Sheeran now at CFM.

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0: From a few years back, from a flock of seagulls, I ran. Good morning, your Sunday breakfast with Alex here on the Coromandel CFM. Just a couple of weeks ago, I was watching an interview with Mike Score from the Flock of Seagulls, the lead singer from the band, and he was going on about what all the who and cry is over that song. To me, it's just a song, he says. I don't know anything really special about it. Well, we certainly do, Mike. It's a dang fine song. ABBA and Tears for Fears on the way shortly here at CFM.
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ABBA. It's Mamma Mia. Good morning, your local radio station, the Coromandel CFM. If you enjoy music like that from the 1970s, make sure to check out the 70s show back for another week tomorrow at 7 p.m. Well, something else is back for another week, and that's Jude's Midday Mixtape. Coming up on tomorrow's show, iconic bassline songs. There's a track in there from Queen and David Bowie. Rick James makes an appearance, a real oldie in there from the Beatles, and Michael Jackson as well. And songs with the word human in it is the topic of the day on Tuesday, with another track from Michael Jackson, Bruce Springsteen, Billy Joel, and the Human League. And songs mentioning colours is the topic of the day on Wednesday, with a track from Visage, Elton John, Coldplay, and Prince. All this and much more coming up next week with Jude's Midday Mixtape. In the meantime, back to the year of 1985 from the album Songs from the Big Chair. Tears for Fears here at CFM. Everybody wants to rule the world.

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1: 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Thanks to Smartbins. For more information on what's happening here on the Coromandel and, of course, in your community, head on over to our website, cfm.co.nz, and check out the What's On page. In the meantime, from Peter Satir in Chicago, hard to say I'm sorry. This is CFM. Good morning.

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1: 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And remember Debbie Gibson? And New Zealand's own Shona Lee. 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

certainly brings back memories of Christmas 1995, Tina Arena, Sorrento Moon. 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Thank you very much for your company. Enjoy the rest of the weekend, whatever you may be up to. And I will see you tomorrow night from 7 o'clock with the Monday Night 70 show. The latest in CFM news, sport, weather and information coming your way at 8 o'clock. Up after 8, more of the Coromandel's best music variety for your Sunday morning. And we'll probably sneak in a few requests before lunchtime as well. In the meantime, from Keith Urban and Pink, this is One Too Many on the Coromandel CFM. See you tomorrow night.

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2: This update. Politicians are being pushed for practical solutions to what the Salvation Army says are pressing issues. The charities identified food security, housing, cost of living, poverty, justice reintegration and addiction as the key issues affecting communities it serves. It says the elections are a good opportunity for politicians to explain how they will help. Principal social policy analyst Paul Barber says they don't want support put off for some future economic recovery.
3: We're facing continuing high or even rising hardship and homelessness if we don't take ready concrete actions.
2: A person has died and others injured after a single vehicle crashed near Kawarau Falls in Queenstown. Fire and emergency crews were called shortly before 4 a.m. after reports that a car had left the road and struck a tree, trapping those inside. The serious crash unit is investigating and road closures are in place. Russia has struck a bridge linking two sides of the Ukrainian capital Kyiv for the second successive day, part of an intensifying campaign of air attacks on infrastructure that is upending daily life. An evening drone strike on the closed southern bridge was the latest in a series of attacks since Thursday that forced the full or partial suspension of traffic across it and two other bridges spanning the Dnipro River. A gathering today to remember the legacy of one of our most pioneering religious figures, Suzanne Aubert. A national centennial mass is taking place in Wellington this afternoon, 100 years after her death. She dedicated more than 60 years to becoming a nurse, advocate, teacher, social pioneer and founder of the Sisters of Compassion. Current congregational leader, Sister Margaret Ann Mills, says Aubert's values still last today.
4: She engaged with the poor person on the street or the homeless. She also engaged with governor generals and politicians.
2: That's news.
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1: Sports in Tasman's Kyron Tolmai Fulau has written his name into NPC folklore last night as the competition's standalone single-season try-scoring record holder. He ended up scoring four tries in the Muckles' 50-33 win over Waikato, taking his count to 18, three more than Brendan Laney and Terry Wright's shared former record. Formula One have announced the final two races of the season will be held in Qatar and Abu Dhabi, as originally scheduled. The two races have been up in the air due to the conflict in the Middle East, but F1 CEO Stefano Domenicali says the championship has received assurances that allow the final two races of the season to proceed as originally planned. England have beaten Croatia 7-0 in their UEFA Nations League group match, with both Harry Kane and Bukayo Saka grabbing braces. That's sport. I'm Kalia Strong.
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2: So far today, cloudy, rain developing this evening, possibly heavy. Westerlies changing southeasterly at night. Gusty in the east, reaching 19 degrees with a low of 9 degrees. Monday, cloudy periods, isolated showers, clearing in the afternoon, but returning in the evening, southeasterlies. Strong in exposed places in the morning. Look for a high of 16 degrees.

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Coming up very shortly, got your CFM local news and review with Jenny and Holmes and John Freer. Right now, though, it's the Bee Gees and Night Fever.

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1: This is CFM's Week in News Review. The general election came to the district this week with candidates standing for the Coromandel seat revealing themselves at the first round of Meet the Candidates public meetings. This in spite of nominations not closing until next week. Scott Simpson is seeking his sixth term for National. Glenn Bennett is the Labour candidate. Pamela Greely is for the Greens, Mike McCormack is standing for ACT, while Vincent Anderson is the New Zealand First representative. Also appearing were former mayoral candidate Steve Hart, while Ray Cobb is again standing for New Zealand Loyal. Plenty of excitement across Coromandel Town this week on the back of the announcement that a daily ferry service will link with Auckland this summer. Explore Group, along with Mad Campers, will provide a five-day-a-week service from Labour Weekend, this being extended to a daily service from late November. Justin Tuberin broke the unfortunate story of an 82-year-old Hauraki Plains man who had lay dead in his home for what is believed to be up to 5 months, this before he was discovered by police. He lived alone on Back Miranda Road near Waitakaruru. CFM understands he died back in April. Police have confirmed they are not treating the death as suspicious and the case has been referred to the coroner. More than 100 vehicles will be making the journey from the South Island to next year's Repco Beach Hop. Besides this, with registrations for the next March event opening this week, international visitors from the USA, South Africa, Singapore and Australia will be at the festival. After approval by the Department of Conservation, Cook's Beach stormwater lakes are still waiting for the release of weed-eating carp. Local resident and Mercury Bay South Ratepayers Association Steve Lloyd summed up the situation.
2: Someone's made a bit of a joke. World War One lasted 1,568 days. This process is approaching World War One, and we're only talking about putting carp in the lake.
1: Fitianga Marina was named as both Marina of the Year and Boatyard of the Year at this year's New Zealand Marina Operators Association Awards. The award recognition caps a period of major investment that has reshaped the Mercury Bay waterfront. And finally, seven businesses will share $7,000 in reparations following an 18-year-old running amok earlier this year in Whangamata's Main Street. Changing from his schizophrenic medication to marijuana caused Eli Tinarau to lose the plot and go on a smash-and-grab spree, leaving what was described in the Hamilton District Court as utter destruction. Jenny and Holmes is ready to build your Coromandel and Hauraki Plains dream home. I'm John Freer for Coromandel CFM.
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Real Life, Send Me an Angel on the Coromandel CFM, Bodine's and Closer to Free before that one. We're coming up to 9 o'clock, so news, sport and weather. On the way very shortly for your Sunday morning, here's Maroon 5 now, One More Night on CFM.

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2: In this update, confidence from the Greens that its $4 billion plan for passenger rail stacks up. The party would restore Auckland to Wellington rail to run with overnight sleeper trains and begin using the Christchurch to Dunedin line for passenger services. Transport spokesperson Julianne Genta says Infometrics has looked at the costings and say it's plausible. Two people have been rescued after a car struck a tree in multiple election boards in West Auckland's Te Atatū Peninsula about 5 a.m. this morning. Terrorist images have been found on the social media account of the man suspected of attacking his Fly Dubai co-pilot. United Arab Emirates Attorney General says Hammam al-Hammami used the emergency axe to strike his colleague before trying to seize control of the plane. CNN's Nick Robertson says posts to his social media with extremist views were discovered hours after the attack.
3: Derogatory terms about women, but also about apostates, non-believers in Islam. And interestingly, at the end of one of those social media posts, there's pictures of a former Al-Qaeda leader.
2: The US Coast Guard is searching for a medical evacuation plane that went missing off the coast of Massachusetts with six people on board. Surface vessels and aircraft are looking for the Gulfstream G100 plane, which went missing around 4:30 a.m. our time while flying from Bermuda to Boston. A psychologist is warning more needs to be done to tackle the sobering reality of loneliness in New Zealand. Latest government data shows the proportion of Kiwis experiencing some degree of loneliness has risen from around 39% to almost 44% over the past 5 years. Registered psychologist Sarah Chatwin says she was surprised by the figures, given the stereotype of Kiwis as friendly and welcoming.
4: There are nearly 50% of people out there feeling disconnected. Just be mindful of that and perhaps make the effort. It's amazing how just a little gesture can mean so much to people when they're feeling isolated.
2: That's news.
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2: New sports in Newcastle Knights coach Justin Holbrook is practising restraint as he prepares his side for the NRL Grand Final. The former Sydney Roosters assistant turned Knights boss takes on his former team in the league's pinnacle event from 9:30 p.m. tonight. Holbrook says his mind has been ticking over with ideas on how to beat the Roosters all week, but he's limiting himself from overloading his players' minds.
6: As coaches, we're thinking all the time, so it's plenty of thoughts going on, but it's my job to make sure we're preparing the players as best we can to play well, and it's no different.
2: Former Māori All Blacks captain and Blues hooker Kurt Eklund has retired from rugby due to a neck injury. The 32-year-old confirmed his decision on social media, saying he's been told it's in his best interest to step away from the game. That's sport. I'm Carly Estrong.
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7: So far today, cloudy, rain developing this evening, possibly heavy. Westerlies changing southeasterly at night. Gusty in the east, reaching 19 degrees with a low of 9 degrees. Monday, cloudy periods, isolated showers, clearing in the afternoon, but returning in the evening, southeasterlies, strong in exposed places in the morning. Look for a high of 16 degrees.

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0: 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It's your Spin Me Round, Koha, and Summer Vibes, some local music before that on the Coromandel's CFM. 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
1: All right, the tide is on its way in. High tide going to be with us at 2 o'clock. Low tide just after 8 this evening. And high tide again around 2:20 a.m. tomorrow morning.

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Coming up to 10 o'clock, so new sport and weather updates along the way next. Here's Pink now.

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3: In this update, police say two people are in a serious condition after a car struck a tree and election boards in West Auckland this morning. Emergency services were called to the scene about 4:30am to Te Atatū Road, just north of Gloria Road. A serious crash unit attended, with the road expected to be open shortly. Search efforts are resuming today for missing Brazilian national Erika Rodrigues Coelho. The 47-year-old hasn't been heard from since September 18, with her car found at Skipper Saddle near Queenstown. A search dog was deployed yesterday, and drone teams are working near Coronet Peak earlier this week. They're appealing to anyone who's seen Erika since September 18 to get in touch. The man charged with a terror plot against Reform UK leader Nigel Farage was also accused with murdering the party's former spokesperson Anne Widdecombe in July. Counter-terrorism police say 28-year-old Joshua Carey is charged with preparation of terrorist acts between May 2024 and July this year. El Niño is already breaking records with a message it'll hit the globe in different ways. California is rushing to prepare for a Kelvin wave, a massive underwater band of warm water threatening to inundate parts of the North American coastline. It could hit by early October, driven by weather patterns. Earth Science New Zealand's Chris Brandolino says it's not like a tsunami, but a pulse of energy underneath the surface.
4: Imagine being in your bathtub when you were a little kid and you maybe move back and forth. You see the sloshing of water, kind of like that. And when that energy hits South America, some of it bounces north.
3: A Kiwi man who died during a swimming race in Hong Kong is being remembered as a remarkable gentleman with a true and vibrant sense of community. Blair Reeve, 58, died suddenly and unexpectedly in a suspected drowning during the Ping Chow Challenge open water swim race on Thursday. That's news.
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1: Sports, and Brianna Clark says her and the Brisbane Broncos believe they have the club's fifth title in 9 years already in the bag. Big claims to make, considering they're facing the undefeated Sydney Roosters, who beat them 34-20 in the regular season. So where does Clark believe her side have the upper hand ahead of 6pm's kickoff?
2: I think across the park, hey, I reckon we'll hold in long. We're very fit. We've got strong middles. We've got incredible outside back. Tamika Upton, who's just an absolute freak. Ali Brigginshaw will be her last game. So we've got a lot to play for, a lot to fight for. And yeah, we know we can beat them.
1: England have produced a stunning attacking display to thrash Croatia 7-0 in the Nations League. Harry Kane and Bukayo Saka both scored twice. It's arguably their most impressive performance since Thomas Tuchel took charge. That's sport. I'm Kalia Strong.
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3: So far today, cloudy, rain developing this evening, possibly heavy. Westerlies changing southeasterly at night. Gusty in the east, reaching 19 degrees with a low of 9 degrees. Monday, cloudy periods, isolated showers, clearing in the afternoon, but returning in the evening, southeasterlies. Strong in exposed places in the morning. Look for a high of 16 degrees.

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Rick Astley kicking off our 10 o'clock hour. R.E.M. on the way next. Right now, though, from Abby Christo, this is Boy Bye on CFM.

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0: 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Abby Christo, Boy Bye before that one. Prince and Bruce Springsteen on the way next.
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Benson, Little Red Corvette on the Coromandel CFM, playing the best music Friday. Andy Crummer along the way very shortly, and a bit after that, got your CFM community notices. Right now, though, Bruce Springsteen and Born to Run.

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Bryan Adams on the Coromandel's CFM. Very good morning to you. Coming up to 11 a.m. So news, sport and weather updates up next. Right now though, a bit of Queen.

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2: In this update, police in Opotiki are searching for two males who jumped into the Otara River after a police chase this morning. Around 3:45am, the driver of a vehicle ran a red light in the Wainui area and failed to stop for police when signalled. The vehicle came to a stop down Snell Road, where the two occupants got out and jumped into the water. A search and rescue operation was launched with assistance from the harbour master, Coast Guard and a rescue helicopter, but the two males have not yet been located. Nationals pledging to give Stage 1 of South Auckland's Mill Road development the green light. The government is committing $1.75 billion in Budget 2028 to begin construction on a four-lane route between Manukau and Alfriston. A further $100 million will go towards protecting the future route for Stages 2 and 3 through to Drury. Transport Minister Chris Bishop says the project is expected to cut congestion on the corridor by 30% and reduce travel times by a quarter. Opposition parties are being pushed to pursue the Greens' pay equity commitments. 29 groups, including care organisations and unions, have signed an open letter calling to reinstate the pay equity regime and care and support worker claim settlements. But PSA National Secretary Fleur Fitzsimons says the Greens have set the standard by allocating $4 billion towards settlements over 4 years.
3: We're calling on all other opposition parties to join with us in agreeing that the care and support pay equity settlement does need to be settled in the first 100 days.
2: Construction costs are still edging up, despite costs decreasing for some products. The latest QV cost survey shows the cost of jib products has fallen 1.9%. QV spokesperson Simon Peterson says other products have increased, like structural timber, which is up 4.4%, and the cost of diesel is also high. That's news.
4: A wedding, a formal engagement, posh dinner, memorial, meeting the in-laws, job interview. 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
2: Sports and Sydney Roosters coach Trent Robinson's controversial choice to rest most of their big names in the final round of the regular season has paid off. Robinson made wholesale changes in round 27 against rivals South Sydney and lost 50-20. He says his refreshed squad earning a grand final appearance against the Newcastle Knights tonight is delayed gratification.
7: It was unpopular. But my role is not to sit with the opinion, it's to do what's best for the team, and my job is to finally prove that tomorrow, along with the players, that they're in the best physical shape.
2: Liam Lawson will start 11th for Racing Bulls in Formula One's Bahrain Grand Prix, held in Malaysia at 8 p.m. And in Nations League football, a huge win for England, putting 7 goals into Croatia's net and keeping them goalless. That's sport, I'm Kalia Strong.
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8: So far today, cloudy, rain developing this evening, possibly heavy. Westerlies changing southeasterly at night. Gusty in the east, reaching 19 degrees with a low of 9 degrees. Monday, cloudy periods, isolated showers, clearing in the afternoon, but returning in the evening, southeasterlies. Strong in exposed places in the morning. Look for a high of 16 degrees.

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1: All right, the tide is on its way in. High tide going to be with us at 2 o'clock. Low tide just after 8 this evening. And high tide again around 2:20 a.m. tomorrow morning.

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9: 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He's been with us since he was a kitten, and he meant the world to the children. So when it was time for that last cuddle, we asked our vet to make sure that Forever Pets would be the ones looking after his final journey. Skittles was treated with the utmost respect and was given an individual pet cremation. Forever Pets made a hard day a little easier. When time comes, contact the personal and caring Forever Pets in Thames.
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2: In this update, National's transport spokesperson Chris Bishop says people can be confident the party will continue to deliver new roads if re-elected. It's promising to give Stage 1 of South Auckland's Mill Road $1.75 billion in Budget 2028, if re-elected, to begin construction. A further $100 million will go towards protecting the future route for Stages 2 and 3 through to Drury. Bishop says four major road projects are underway right now.
3: When National says we'll start a road, we do. And our track record over the last 3 years backs that up.
2: The Green Party is proposing to cap bus and train fares at $2 and make them free for under 25 students and apprentices. It's estimated the fare subsidy would cost just under $1.3 billion over 4 years. The Greens are also promising a further $13.5 billion for all three major rail projects. That's news.
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2: In sport, first five Josh Jacom wants to set up Taranaki's NPC finals charge ahead of another taste of All Blacks camp. Jacom suits up for the Amber and Blacks alongside fellow All Blacks squad members Scott and Bowden Barrett to face Wellington from 2:05pm. After 80 minutes against the Bulls and cameos against the Stormers and Lions, Jacom's keen to head back into Dave Rooney's setup.
7: Really pleased with the opportunities I got, and because of that there's a sense of the longing in that group, so feeling pretty pleased, just ready to kick off where I left off should opportunities arise over the next couple of weeks.
2: Bay of Plenty take on North Harbour and Tauranga from 4:35. And Liam Lawson starts 11th for Racing Bulls in Formula One's Bahrain Grand Prix at 8 o'clock. That's sport, I'm Sandy Hodge.
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8: So far today, cloudy, rain developing this evening, possibly heavy. Westerlies changing southeasterly at night. Gusty in the east, reaching 19 degrees with a low of 9 degrees. Monday, cloudy periods, isolated showers, clearing in the afternoon, but returning in the evening, southeasterlies. Strong in exposed places in the morning. Look for a high of 16 degrees.

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1: Taylor Swift on the Coromandel CFM Blank Space and Wham, kicking off our midday hour. Good afternoon. LAB on the way next. Right now, Robbie Williams, She's the One on CFM.

0: LAB, Give Me That Feeling on the Coromandel's CFM. Robbie Williams and She's the One before that one. The Eagles and Mr. Big along the way next.
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1: This is CFM's Week in News Review. The general election came to the district this week with candidates standing for the Coromandel seat revealing themselves at the first round of Meet the Candidates public meetings. This in spite of nominations not closing until next week. Scott Simpson is seeking his sixth term for National. Glenn Bennett is the Labour candidate. Pamela Greely is for the Greens. Mike McCormack is standing for ACT, while Vincent Anderson is the New Zealand First representative. Also appearing were former mayoral candidate Steve Hart, while Ray Cobb is again standing for New Zealand Loyal. Plenty of excitement across Coromandel Town this week on the back of the announcement that a daily ferry service will link with Auckland this summer. Explore Group, along with Mad Campers, will provide a five-day-a-week service from Labour Weekend, this being extended to a daily service from late November. Justin Tuberin broke the unfortunate story of an 82-year-old Hauraki Plains man who had lay dead in his home for what is believed to be up to 5 months, this before he was discovered by police. He lived alone on Back Miranda Road near Waitakaruru. CFM understands he died back in April. Police have confirmed they are not treating the death as suspicious and the case has been referred to the coroner. More than 100 vehicles will be making the journey from the South Island to next year's Repco Beach Hop. Besides this, with registrations for the next March event opening this week, international visitors from the USA, South Africa, Singapore and Australia will be at the festival. After approval by the Department of Conservation, Cook's Beach stormwater lakes are still waiting for the release of weed-eating carp. Local resident and Mercury Bay South Ratepayers Association Steve Lloyd summed up the situation.
2: Someone's made a bit of a joke. World War One lasted 1,568 days. This process is approaching World War One, and we're only talking about putting carp in the lake.
1: Fitianga Marina was named as both Marina of the Year and Boatyard of the Year at this year's New Zealand Marina Operators Association Awards. The award recognition caps a period of major investment that has reshaped the Mercury Bay waterfront. And finally, seven businesses will share $7,000 in reparations following an 18-year-old running amok earlier this year in Whangamata's Main Street. Changing from his schizophrenic medication to marijuana caused Eli Tinarau to lose the plot and go on a smash-and-grab spree, leaving what was described in the Hamilton District Court as utter destruction. Jenny and Holmes is ready to build your Coromandel and Hauraki Plains dream home. I'm John Freer for Coromandel CFM.
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4: There's a dark history behind the Māori name for Foster's Bay, Kiritai. A Ngāti Huariri party of warriors were pursued by a section of Marutuau and became trapped within the steep confines of Kiritai, meaning outer layer of skin. Their chief, who was magnificently tattooed, was made to stand erect whilst his enemies set about to remove the moko patterns covering his body with sharp-edged obsidian flakes. When they completed their task, the body was eaten and the outer layers of tattooed skin were carefully prepared and arranged on the surrounding rocks to dry and preserve in the sun. The bay was heavily forested with magnificent stands of kauri, draping the steep slopes and valley floor at this time. One tree in particular stood aloof and majestic above its peers. Its bole had been described as having overwhelming proportions, and to add to its awesomeness, the scaly bark facing seawards is said to have been etched out in the striking moko pattern of the tortured warrior. Sadly, nothing now remains except arid ridges and twisted manuka craning against the prevailing wind.
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1: All right, there's a bunch of new road rules that are now law as of the 1st of October. The aim of the rules is to make people travel safer and better reflect how people already use the roads. Again, this is in place now, and here's what they are. Children 12 years old and under can ride bikes on footpaths, and parents or caregivers can ride with them. People can ride e-scooters in cycle lanes. Drivers must leave a minimum gap of 1.5 metres when passing other types of road users, and people must give way to buses leaving bus stops in areas with speed limits of 60 kilometres an hour or less. So the way this works with buses, if you see them indicating and you're in an area that has 60 kilometres an hour or less, then you must stop and give way to that bus pulling out.
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London Beat on the Coromandel CFM and a bit of love. That's it from me today. Have a good rest of your weekend or what is left of it. I will catch you again on Monday evening from 7 o'clock. Here's Green Day now. Good riddance on CFM. See ya!

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2: In this update, Green Party co-leader Chloe Swarbrick says investment in rail is common sense during the fossil fuel crisis. The party's promising $13.5 billion for three major rail projects, including reviving the Auckland Light Rail project and adding Wellington and Christchurch Light Rail. This adds to its policy to increase rail services between major cities. Swarbrick says there were more than a million rail trips recorded in Auckland in the 2 weeks after the CRL opened.
3: What that tells us and shows us so clearly is that when we build infrastructure that makes it easy, affordable and even fun to get around.
2: ACT leader David Seymour says he's going to focus on reminding people where wealth comes from with his party's election campaign launch today. Party faithful are gathering in Auckland's Penrose for speeches from ACT members and a policy announcement. Seymour says people are finding it tough.
4: There is a way forward, and this is what my speech is going to say, where we can be prosperous without constantly pointing the finger.
2: That's news.
5: Hi, Mallory here from Mastercraft Kitchens Whitianga. I'm here to tell you that not only can we bring your dream kitchen to life,